0: Yeah, look, we could duck out on our family tonight and nobody'd even miss us. It doesn't take very long to get married and we could just get back and nobody'd even know we'd gone. Okay?
1: Johnson, are you sick?
0: I don't know. My stomach is awful funny.

like a yo-yo is a no-no of a monumental kind. If playing with your string happens to be your thing, it's easy to say to both, oh, never mind.

because of a very special wish. I play a transcription by Johann Strauss.